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1: More than 200,000 people have been evacuated as wildfires spread across France and Spain. The Spanish government has declared a national emergency as firefighters struggle to contain blazes in areas close to the capital, Madrid. Meanwhile, Police Scotland has declared a major incident as emergency services continue to battle a wildfire in the Cairngorms National Park. First Minister John Swinney says it's an unpredictable blaze.
2: This is an incident that we felt was moving in a positive direction earlier this week. But with a change of weather circumstances, which is an illustration of just the scale and difficulty of the situation that we are managing, it has moved in the other direction.
1: And another major incident has been declared, this time in Essex, after 100 firefighters are tackling a blaze at an industrial unit. Next, emergency services have treated five police officers who've been injured after their police boat crashed into Westminster Bridge in central London. Armed officers who were on board had to be pulled from the River Thames, just yards from the Houses of Parliament. A 25-year-old law student appeared in court charged over a bomb which was discovered in a car bound for Northern Ireland. Isabella Perry Sullivan from Clane in County Kildare has been charged with possession of explosives. Garda Commissioner Justin Kelly says it's a troubling find.
3: Small amount of people involved, but very motivated, and they do have the ability to do engineering in relation to explosive devices. So, you know, unfortunately, this is something that we will have to deal with for some time to come.
1: Andy Burnham's chaired his first meeting at the new Number 10 North. He's addressed cabinet colleagues and regional mayors at the gathering of the National Economic Council.
4: What I'm trying to do here is make the UK one team, where we're all pulling behind you, because your places are where growth happens or it doesn't happen. And I think we've got to get a different approach to making that change happen.
1: He's pledging to be in Manchester once a week. That's the latest from Radio News Hub. I'm David Hall. A dry, sunny and very warm morning across southern areas. Brighter and fresher conditions in Scotland, though, with a band of rain moving southeastwards. A high of 29 degrees Celsius.
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I was taught that speaking up was talking back. Always first to say I'm sorry, 'cause I wanted you to like me, and I thought that's what it took to make it last. 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
1: A major incident has been declared after 100 firefighters are tackling a blaze at an industrial unit in Essex. Aerial footage from the scene shows the wreckage of industrial buildings, burnt out vehicles and multiple fires burning. Dave Bond is from Essex County Fire and Rescue Service.
2: We're dealing with a significant incident down in the Haddingfield area. The incident has been declared a major incident by the fire service due to the size of the fire that we're dealing with. We do believe that we've got the fire surrounded now, but we ask for the public's patience while we extinguish the fire and bring the incident to a closure.
1: Meanwhile, another major incident has been declared by Police Scotland as firefighters continue to tackle a wildfire at the Cairngorms National Park. And more than 200,000 people have been evacuated as fires spread across France and Spain. The Spanish government has declared a national emergency. Next, a law students appeared in court charged with possession of explosives. 25-year-old Isabella Perry Sullivan from Clain in County Kildare is accused of driving a car which contained a bomb that was bound for Northern Ireland. The vehicle was intercepted by an operation targeting dissident Republicans. Four police officers are still in hospital after their police boat crashed into Westminster Bridge in central London. It's thought the officers from the Met's Marine Policing Unit were responding to a person in the water when the crash happened. Jim Bagley from Gloucester, Massachusetts, witnessed the incident.
3: It looks to me that he'd slammed into the wall, and we heard the explosion. And then the next thing we saw was three people in the water coming down the river. We don't know who was hurt, but it looked like there was two that were in trouble.
1: Andy Burnham's got straight down to business as he opened the new Number 10 North. The Prime Minister's chaired a meeting of his National Economic Council at the new site in Manchester. And Sarah Ferguson's charity has officially been shut down. Sarah's trust has been wound up following scrutiny of her links with convicted sex offender Jeffrey Epstein. That's the latest from Radio News Hub. I'm David Hall. A dry, sunny and very warm morning across southern areas. Brighter and fresher conditions in Scotland, though, with a band of rain moving southeastwards, a high of 29 degrees Celsius.
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Oh.

rhythm, I got music, I got my gal, who could ask for anything more? I got daisies in green pastures, I got my gal, who could ask for anything more? 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I got starlight, I got sweet dreams,

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1: More than 200,000 people have been evacuated as wildfires spread across France and Spain. The Spanish government has declared a national emergency as firefighters struggle to contain blazes in areas close to the capital, Madrid. Meanwhile, Police Scotland has declared a major incident as emergency services continue to battle a wildfire in the Cairngorms National Park. First Minister John Swinney says it's an unpredictable blaze.
2: This is an incident that we felt was moving in a positive direction earlier this week, but with a change of weather circumstances, which is an illustration of just the scale and difficulty of the situation that we are managing, it has moved in the other direction.
1: And another major incident has been declared, this time in Essex, after 100 firefighters are tackling a blaze at an industrial unit. Next, emergency services have treated five police officers who've been injured after their police boat crashed into Westminster Bridge in central London. Armed officers who were on board had to be pulled from the River Thames, just yards from the Houses of Parliament. A 25-year-old law student appeared in court charged over a bomb which was discovered in a car bound for Northern Ireland. Isabella Perry Sullivan from Clane in County Kildare has been charged with possession of explosives. Garda Commissioner Justin Kelly says it's a troubling find.
3: Small amount of people involved, but very motivated, and they do have the ability to do engineering in relation to explosive devices. So, you know, unfortunately, this is something that we will have to deal with for some time to come.
1: Andy Burnham's chaired his first meeting at the new Number 10 North. He's addressed cabinet colleagues and regional mayors at the gathering of the National Economic Council.
4: What I'm trying to do here is make the UK one team, where we're all pulling behind you, because your places are where growth happens or it doesn't happen. And I think we've got to get a different approach to making that change happen.
1: He's pledging to be in Manchester once a week. That's the latest from Radio News Hub. I'm David Hall. A dry, sunny and very warm morning across southern areas. Brighter and fresher conditions in Scotland, though, with a band of rain moving southeastwards. A high of 29 degrees Celsius.
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1: A major incident has been declared after 100 firefighters are tackling a blaze at an industrial unit in Essex. Aerial footage from the scene shows the wreckage of industrial buildings, burnt out vehicles and multiple fires burning. Dave Bond is from Essex County Fire and Rescue Service.
2: We're dealing with a significant incident down in the Hanningfield area. The incident has been declared a major incident by the fire service due to the size of the fire that we're dealing with. We do believe that we've got the fire surrounded now, but we ask for the public's patience while we extinguish the fire and bring the incident to a closure.
1: Meanwhile, another major incident has been declared by Police Scotland as firefighters continue to tackle a wildfire at the Cairngorms National Park. And more than 200,000 people have been evacuated as fires spread across France and Spain. The Spanish government has declared a national emergency. Next, a law students appeared in court charged with possession of explosives. 25-year-old Isabella Perry Sullivan from Clane in County Kildare is accused of driving a car which contained a bomb that was bound for Northern Ireland. The vehicle was intercepted by an operation targeting dissident Republicans. Four police officers are still in hospital after their police boat crashed into Westminster Bridge in central London. It's thought the officers from the Met's Marine Policing Unit were responding to a person in the water when the crash happened. Jim Bagley from Gloucester, Massachusetts, witnessed the incident.
3: It looks to me that he'd slammed into the wall. We heard the explosion. And then the next thing we saw was three people in the water coming down the river. We don't know who was hurt, but it looked like there was two that were in trouble.
1: Andy Burnham's got straight down to business as he opened the new Number 10 North. The Prime Minister's chaired a meeting of his National Economic Council at the new site in Manchester. And Sarah Ferguson's charity has officially been shut down. Sarah's trust has been wound up following scrutiny of her links with convicted sex offender Jeffrey Epstein. That's the latest from Radio News Hub. I'm David Hall.
4: A band of rain across Scotland, moving southeastwards and turning increasingly showery. Staying dry, sunny and very warm across southern areas, a high of 29 degrees Celsius.
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1: Scotland's First Minister has held a meeting of his government's resilience room after Police Scotland declared a wildfire in the Cairngorms National Park a major incident. Homes and campsites in the Nethy Bridge area have been evacuated. It broke out near to the village of Glenmore on Wednesday last week and covered an area of around 6 square kilometres at its height. Meanwhile, fire crews are continuing to deal with a large fire at an industrial unit in Essex where another major incident's been declared. Dave Bond is from the area's fire and rescue service.
2: The incident will be ongoing into the weekend, so please stay away from the area and allow us to continue operations. We apologise for any inconvenience this caused and we thank you for your patience.
1: Around 100 firefighters were called to the blaze on Southend Road between East Hanningfield and Rettenden yesterday afternoon. Homes nearby have been evacuated and there's a warning to people in the area to keep windows and doors closed. And it's as massive forest fires have forced the evacuation of 200,000 people in southwestern France and central Spain, with residents fleeing towns near Madrid and Bordeaux as the flames rage out of control. In other news, electricity grid operators are struggling to forecast supply and demand, raising the risk of a blackout. The Times newspaper's reporting the National Energy System Operator has been warned inaccurate forecasts could lead to instability across the grid. The warning sought to have come from a leaked report. A NESO spokesperson says system reliability is at almost 100% and the report featured a range of scenarios, including the worst case, which could emerge in the 2030s. Finally, an injury to England's Gabriel Langton has overshadowed his team's silver medal in the men's team gymnastics final at the Commonwealth Games in Glasgow. The 18-year-old fell off the high bar after missing a grab midway through his routine and landed on his head and neck. He was taken from the arena on a stretcher and in a neck brace. That's the latest from Radio News Hub. I'm Liz Whittaker. A band of rain across Scotland moving southeastwards and turning increasingly showery, staying dry, sunny and very warm across southern areas, a high of 29 degrees Celsius.
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0: Hi, this is Gary King from Totally 80s. My special guest this week is Christopher Cross. Christopher talks about the music he made early in his career. I'll also bring you up to speed with the latest news on the biggest stars of the decade.
1: Sunday at 3 p.m.

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1: Fire crews say they'll be working into the weekend at a fire at a large industrial unit in Essex. A major incident was declared after it caught light on Southend Road between East Hanningfield and Rettenden yesterday afternoon. Dave Bonds from the area's Fire and Rescue Service.
2: The advice we're still giving to the public is that if you do smell smoke, then close your doors and windows. But please bear with us as we continue our operations to extinguish the fire.
1: A number of industrial units and a field caught light. And while crews were on the scene, fertiliser inside one of the units exploded. Meanwhile, a meeting of the Scottish Government's resilience room has been chaired by the First Minister after a wildfire caused homes and campsites in the Cairngorms to be evacuated. Police Scotland has declared it a major incident. It started on Wednesday last week and covered 6 square kilometres at its largest. It comes amid warnings that changing weather conditions, including stronger winds, have contributed to the increasingly unpredictable behaviour of the blaze. And huge forest fires mean 200,000 people have had to leave their homes in southwestern France and central Spain. Towns near Madrid and Bordeaux have been evacuated. In other news, a 17-year-old boy has been stabbed to death in Luton. Police there say they had reports of a number of teenagers carrying large knives at Kingsway Recreation Ground yesterday evening. Two teenage boys have been arrested on suspicion of violent disorder, one of them seriously injured. New testing kits are being rolled out by police in London to crack down on illegal e-bikes and e-scooters. The tech measures whether the vehicles can go faster than the limit of 15.5 miles an hour. Commander Nirav Paitis from the Met.
3: In the last kind of 6 or 7 months, we've seized more bikes than we seized in the entirety of last year. So the current total is around 4,500 bikes taken off the streets of London that have been deemed to be illegal.
1: And new Man City boss Enzo Maresca says following in the footsteps of Pep Guardiola doesn't faze him. The former Chelsea boss says it's a privilege to be taking over from him. That's the latest from Radio News Hub. I'm Liz Whittaker. A band of rain across Scotland, moving southeastwards and turning increasingly showery. Staying dry, sunny and very warm across southern areas. A high of 29 degrees Celsius.
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1: Scotland's First Minister has held a meeting of his government's resilience room after Police Scotland declared a wildfire in the Cairngorms National Park a major incident. Homes and campsites in the Nethy Bridge area have been evacuated. It broke out near the village of Glenmore on Wednesday last week and covered an area of about 6 square kilometres at its height. Meanwhile, fire crews are continuing to deal with a large fire at an industrial unit in Essex where another major incident's been declared. Dave Bond is from the area's fire and rescue service.
2: The incident will be ongoing into the weekend, so please stay away from the area and allow us to continue operations. We apologise for any inconvenience this caused and we thank you for your patience.
1: Around 100 firefighters were called to the blaze on Southend Road between East Hanningfield and Rettenden yesterday afternoon. Homes nearby have been evacuated and there's a warning to people in the area to keep windows and doors closed. It says massive forest fires have forced the evacuation of 200,000 people in southwestern France and central Spain, with residents fleeing towns near Madrid and Bordeaux as the flames rage out of control. In other news, new tech is being used by police in London to confiscate illegal e-bikes and e-scooters. It measures whether they can go faster than the limit of 15.5 miles an hour. Superintendent Luke Baldock from the Met has explained why they're targeting them.
3: One of the main issues that public always complained about was e-bikes. And that's a number of reasons. They go far too fast, so they're dangerous. They pose a risk to pedestrians. It makes people feel unsafe, because they enable other types of crime, like robbery. We've seen organised crime using these to enable people to steal phones from people.
1: And boxer Anthony Joshua's dodged questions about Tyson Fury ahead of tonight's fight with Christian Prenger in Saudi Arabia. He has to win to secure a potential heavyweight blockbuster against Fury, who secured his side of the bargain by beating Pole Mariusz Wok in Thailand yesterday. That's the latest from Radio News Hub. I'm Liz Whittaker. A band of rain across Scotland, moving southeastwards and turning increasingly showery, staying dry, sunny and very warm across southern areas, a high of 29 degrees Celsius.
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Dean Brown and My Prerogative, getting a Sing It Saturday underway. Kids breakfast. Good morning. Good morning, music lovers. Are you going to be singing along this morning? I hope so. I want to

Herman's Hermit said a must to avoid on your decades breakfast, a singing Saturday, 25th of July. Let's do your lyric game this morning. These are lyrics this morning. With your love light shining, every cloud's got a silver lining. What is that song today? Any ideas on that one? With your love light shining, every cloud's got a silver lining. You won't be getting this one wrong today, will you?

maybe sung to the latter version by Boogie Box High, which turned out to be George Michael. On this day, 1960, Roy Orbison, he reached number two on the US singles chart, only the

Orbison, Only the Lonely on your Decades Breakfast on this day 1960. Roy Orbison reaching number two with that one on the US singles chart. On this day 1943, Jim McCarty was born of the Yardbirds.

0: that good upshot 1970 on your Year of Fortune. Neil Diamond, Crackling Rosie, and Free All Right Now. There you go, that's your Year of Fortune this morning. 1970 today.
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0: Lee Dorsey working in a coal mine. Go on.
1: Lord, I'm so tired.
0: There we go, we got there in the end. We're doing your lyric game this morning, your lyrics on a Sing It Saturday. With your love light shining, every cloud's got a silver lining. That's a very famous song today, you'll know that one, I'm telling you. Right, will this get you singing along this morning? Billy Ocean, Love Really Hurts.

Nation, Love Really Hurts Without You on your Decades Breakfast on this day. Back in 1963, Cilla Black, she made a recording test for EMI Records, and well, it worked out well for her, didn't it?

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Something tells me on your decades breakfast, let's do a musical birthday on this day, 1944. Tom Dawes was born. He was a member of Circle.

0: Tom Yannards, Don't Leave Me This Way on your Decades Breakfast, back to 1986 and Circle with Red Rubber Ball. Let's give it the answer to your lyric game this morning. These are lyrics for your Sing It Saturday. With your love light shining, every cloud's got a silver lining.
1: With your love light shining, every cloud's got a silver lining.
0: The answer, obvious today, David Essex and Hold Me Close.

David Essex and Hold Me Close. There you go. That's your lyrical answer. Well done if you got that right this morning. On a Sing It Saturday, in the next hour, we'll play another game. Your 1 second wonder. That's on the way. I'll play your 1 second of a famous song. See if you can work out what that 1 second is. No prizes, though. It's just for fun.

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1: Fire crews say they'll be working into the weekend at a fire at a large industrial unit in Essex. A major incident was declared after it caught light between East Hanningfield and Rettenden yesterday afternoon. Dave Bond is from the area's fire and rescue service.
2: The advice we're still giving to the public is that if you do smell smoke, then close your doors and windows. But please bear with us as we continue our operations to extinguish the fire.
1: A number of industrial units and a field caught light, and whilst crews were on the scene, fertiliser inside one of the units exploded. Meanwhile, a meeting of the Scottish Government's Resilience Room has been chaired by the First Minister after a wildfire caused homes and campsites in the Cairngorms to be evacuated. Police Scotland has declared it a major incident. The fire started on Wednesday last week and covered 6 square kilometres at its largest. And huge forest fires mean 200,000 people have had to leave their homes in southwestern France and central Spain. Towns near Madrid and Bordeaux have been evacuated. In other news, a murder investigation is underway in Luton after a 17-year-old boy was stabbed to death. Police were called to Kingsway Recreation Ground yesterday evening. Two teenage boys are under arrest on suspicion of violent disorder. One of them's in hospital with serious injuries. New testing kits are being rolled out by police in London to crack down on illegal e-bikes and e-scooters. The tech measures whether the vehicles can go faster than the limit of 15.5 miles an hour. Commander Nirav Pate is from the Met.
3: In the last kind of 6 or 7 months, we've seized more bikes than we seized in the entirety of last year. So the current total is around 4,500 bikes taken off the streets of London that have been deemed to be illegal.
1: And the football pre-season friendlies continue today. There's some northeast rivalry taking place as Newcastle travel to Gateshead at lunchtime. Among the other Premier League teams in action are Crystal Palace, who head to Bromley at 3, and Liverpool, who are playing Sunderland tonight in the States. That's the latest from Radio News Hub. I'm Liz Whittaker. A band of rain across Scotland, moving southeastwards and turning increasingly showery. Staying dry, sunny and very warm across southern areas. A high of 29 degrees.

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0: Good morning, Mark Gale, playing your favourites from the decades you love. Coming up this hour, your 1 second wonder. And what day is it? Today's

0: very famous one, second wonder I've got for you this morning. Any ideas, me dears, on this one?
1: Give me the music!
0: Oh yeah, baby, you definitely know that one. Nice and easy today on your one second wonder.
1: Give me the music!
0: An easy lyric game and an easy one second wonder today. 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

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Oh dear, naughty, naughty. Went a bit too far with that one, didn't you? Back to 1976 on this day, 1951, Verdine White was born of Earth, Wind and Fire.

0: Love to rock, how about you?
1: Diana Washington and Brooke Benton are rocking Good Way. Back to 1970 and Earth, Wind and Fire. And let's groove on this day, 1942. Bruce Woodley was born of the Seekers.

0: 25th of July, Wine and Cheese Day today. Pairing aged Vino with savoury nibbles creates an exquisite duet of flavours that tantalises the plate and ignites conversations. It's the day of the cowboy. 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And it's Hot Fudge Sunday Day. 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If your name is Jacob, Santiago, Thiago, Winnie or Zaria, today is your day.
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0: substitute on your decades breakfast. Back to 1978 this morning for that one. The oldies you love to sing along to on a Sing It Saturday. We're doing your 1 second wonder this morning. What's the 1 second today?
1: Give me the music.
0: Any ideas, my dears, on that one?

Andrews, Yesterday Man on your Decades Breakfast. On this day, 1971, a number one on the UK singles chart, T-Rex and Get It On.

T-Rex, Get It On, Bang A Gong, back to 1971, on this day 1984, Willie Mae Big Mama Thornton, she passed away at the age of 58, oh, she gave us this. Yeah!

0: Love that. Big Mama Thornton and Hound Dog on your Decade Breakfast. Let's do your 1 second wonder. What was your 1 second today?
1: Give me the music.
0: The 1 second wonder today, ELO, Electric Light Orchestra and Sweet Talking Woman.

your sweet talking woman on your decades breakfast on a singing Saturday. There you go, that's your 1 second wonder answer. Well done if you got that right. Your decades breakfast done and dusted. I'm out of here. Have yourselves a great Saturday, won't you, and a great weekend.

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1: John Swinney, Scotland's First Minister, has held a meeting of his government's resilience room after Police Scotland declared a wildfire in the Cairngorms National Park, a major incident. Homes and campsites in the Nethy Bridge area have been evacuated. It broke out near the village of Glenmore on Wednesday last week and covered an area of about 6 square kilometres at its height. Fire crews are continuing to deal with a large fire at an industrial unit in Essex, where a major incident has also been declared. Dave Bond is from the area's fire and rescue service.
2: The incident will be ongoing into the weekend, so please stay away from the area and allow us to continue operations. We apologise for any inconvenience this caused, and we thank you for your patience.
1: Around 100 firefighters were called to the blaze on Southend Road between East Hanningfield and Rettenden yesterday afternoon. Homes nearby were evacuated, and there's a warning to people in the area to keep windows and doors closed if they smell smoke. Meanwhile, massive forest fires have forced the evacuation of 200,000 people in southwestern France and central Spain, with residents fleeing towns near Madrid and Bordeaux as the flames rage out of control. In other news, new techs being used by police in London to confiscate illegal e-bikes and e-scooters. It measures whether they can go faster than the limit of 15.5 miles an hour. Superintendent Luke Baldock from the Met explained why they're targeting them.
3: One of the main issues that public always complained about was e-bikes. And that's a number of reasons. They go far too fast, so they're dangerous. They pose a risk to pedestrians. It makes people feel unsafe because they enable other types of crime, like robbery. We've seen organised crime using these to enable people to steal phones from people.
1: And England gymnast Gabriel Langton's been injured during the men's team final at the Commonwealth Games in Glasgow. The 18-year-old fell off the high bar and landed on his head and neck. He was taken from the arena on a stretcher and in a neck brace. Team officials did go on to say he was moving and speaking to doctors. That's the latest from Radio News Hub. I'm Liz Whittaker. Cloudy in the north with rain clearing to brighter spells and a few showers. Southern areas staying fine and dry. Breezy everywhere today with highs of 29 degrees Celsius.
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9: Hey, welcome to the show. This time we're updating New Order, Donna Lewis, Two Unlimited, and in for a chat later, Martika. But this very week in 1999, and for the first time at the Tour de France, Lance Armstrong was spinning for a winning.
10: Armstrong doesn't know it, but he needs to spin to get the victory. As the clock counts on, he makes it. And so Lance Armstrong has won all of the time trials to win the Tour de France.
9: And let's start with Republica, gearing up for a big 30th anniversary year. The tour opens on the Isle of Wight on October the 16th, then runs across the UK, including London's Garage on November the 28th, before closing in Bristol the following night. Ready to Go is also still travelling well, according to Saffron from the band, noting its use recently in Ted Lasso and Captain Marvel. And here it is now to launch this week's Totally 90s.

The great Celine Dion, It's All Coming Back to Me Now on Totally 90s. Now, New Order. They've apologised to fans after Stephen Morris and Gillian Gilbert stepped back from live shows for the immediate future. The band say it's for personal reasons. Meanwhile, the show has to continue, so Bernard Sumner will still perform with Phil Cunningham and Tom Chapman at Primavera Sound, for example, in Chile this coming November. And we're told Stephen and Gillian remain part of the band, just not part of the touring lineup for now. We'll keep you posted. In the meantime, let's enjoy this one. It's Regret on Totally 90s.

New Order, their crowning achievement for me, Regret on Totally 90s. Now on to Donna Lewis, who's been busy again. Earlier on this year, she marked the 30th anniversary of her debut album, Now in a Minute, which gave her her biggest hit. Meanwhile, she's also teamed up with producer and songwriter David Lowe for a new collaboration. The first fruits of that is called Wanderlust, an album which is available now. But let's go back to that big breakout single. It's I Love You, always, forever, on Totally 90s.

The ever so sweet sound of Donna Lewis, I Love You, Always, Forever, on Totally 90s. And this is the show that wants to hear all about your all-time 90s top three. If you'd like to get in touch and suggest a set, just head into Facebook. You're on the lookout for This Is Totally 90s. That's where I need to see your favourite tunes. Jeff Malone did that recently. His set kicks off with Snap. Next.

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1: Number one in Jeff Malone's all-time 90s top three, Madonna with Vogue, and that was my favourite tune as well. In the middle, Blue Pearl, Naked in the Rain, and Snaps the Power was at number three for our Jeff. Fella, that was great. Thank you very much for getting involved. Right, let's meet some brand new Facebook friends. Hi this time to Monique Van Heersen and Alec Downey. Thank you very much for joining us so much recently over on Facebook. And still to come, in this hour, we'll be hearing a quick chat with Martika. Also, music from Beats International, Two Unlimited, and next, Bon Jovi.
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totally 90s. Now let's catch up with Tour Unlimited, who are having a typically busy year. In fact, they played at Sheffield's Don Valley Bowl last weekend, with more shows to come. They're due in Staffordshire next month, then head to Seville in September, Bulgaria October time, Poland and Germany in November, and in the Christmas month it's Mexico, followed by Zurich. So, busy times indeed for the guys who gave us this. No Limit on

You're listening to Totally 90s. I'm Gary King. And next, in Remember the Time, the big songs from this week in 92. As well as Sophie B. Hawkins, we'll also hear from Richard Marx. It's Remember the Time from 1992, next.

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1: A massive wildfire in France has shifted towards Bordeaux, and authorities have ordered the evacuation of some of its suburbs, including its airport. A French foreign minister is urging tourists not to cancel their plans, but to make sure they stay well informed. Forest fires have already meant 200,000 people in southwestern France and central Spain have had to leave their homes. Meanwhile, evacuations and smoke advisories have continued after Police Scotland declared a major incident over a wildfire in the Cairngorms National Park. Officers have given an update saying residents in a small area of properties northwest of Dorback Lodge have been asked to leave as a precaution after homes around Nethy Bridge were evacuated last night. And fire crews say they'll be working into the weekend at a fire at a large industrial unit in Essex. A major incident was declared after it caught light on Southend Road between East Hanningfield and Rettenden yesterday afternoon. Dave Bond is from the area's fire and rescue service.
2: The advice we're still giving to the public is that if you do smell smoke, then close your doors and windows, but please bear with us as we continue our operations to extinguish the fire.
1: A 17-year-old boy has been stabbed to death in Luton. Police there say they had reports of a number of teenagers carrying large knives at Kingsway Recreation Ground yesterday evening. Two teenage boys have been arrested on suspicion of violent disorder. One of them is seriously injured. New Man City boss Enzo Maresca says following in the footsteps of Pep Guardiola doesn't faze him. The former Chelsea boss says it's a privilege to be taking over from him at such a unique club.
3: This club, they are three managers in 17 years. This is not normal. It's not happen often. So this probably is one of the things that I'm confident that we can do a great job.
1: Finally, former Minister Lord John Horam has died, aged 87, following a fall. His career before becoming an MP included being a journalist and helping invent the After Eight Mint. That's the latest from Radio News Hub. I'm Liz Whittaker. Cloudy in the north with rain clearing to brighter spells and a few showers. Southern areas staying fine and dry. Breezy everywhere today with highs of 29 degrees Celsius.
4: 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What was the 1990s year? Totally 90s. Five great songs from the 90s from 1 year of your life. Remember the time.
5: Welcome to 1992. Robin Williams was in his blue period.
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0: It's the biggest songs from this week in 1992, including Dina Carroll, Ain't No Man. The year's number one femme fatale was Sharon Stone in Basic Instinct.
1: Did you kill Mr. Boz, Miss Trammell?
2: I'd have to be pretty stupid to write a book about killing and then kill somebody the way I described it in my book. I'd be announcing myself as the killer. I'm not stupid.
3: Writing the book gives you an alibi.
2: Yes, it does, doesn't it? But the answer's no. I didn't kill him.
0: And back in the charts, Sophie B. Hawkins on Totally 90s.

0: One of the biggest songs from this week's chart in 1992 was that. Richard Marx, Hazard on Totally 90s. There was sad, if not entirely surprising, news coming out of London.
1: It is announced from Buckingham Palace that, with regret, the Prince and Princess of Wales have decided to separate.
0: And back in the charts, Roy Orbison, I Drove All Night on Totally 90s.

0: Orbison was back in the charts with that one, I Drove All Night, top 10 this week in 1992. Bill Clinton was getting all fired up about the staples, Hope and Change.
1: You can trust us to wake up every day remembering the people we saw in the bus trips, the people we saw in the town meetings, the people we touched at the rallies, the people who had given up hope. All of them together are saying, we want our future back, and I intend to help give it to you.
0: Back in the charts, a magnificent one-hit wonder from Jimmy Nail.

Jimmy Nail, Ain't No Doubt. It was number one this very week in 1992. We'll be covering a different year, 7 days from now. But coming up next, it's the all-time 90s top three selected out by Helene Besson. And her set kicks off with a brilliant dance tune from The Tamperer. Next.

Besson's all-time 90s top three is girl-powered. It's Spice Girls, Goodbye. In the middle, she went for Stardust, Music Sounds Better With You. My favourite was at the start there, The Tamperer. If you buy this record, in brackets, your life will be better. Helene, that was a brilliant set. Thank you very much for getting involved. Let's also mention a couple of brand new Facebook friends again. Hi this time to Rick Laker and Esther Fell. And still to come, we have tunes from Delamitri, Destiny's Child, and next, George and Mary J.

George Michael and Mary J. Blige, their version of As. Mary J. is my special guest in 7 days' time, talking about the importance of confidence in life. More about that next time. Back to this week, though, and Beyoncé has released Morning Dew, a previously unreleased track now being used to launch the countdown to the 20th anniversary reissue of B-Day. The album originally came out on September the 4th in 2006, and the new edition is expected to arrive on the same date this year. While we wait for that, here comes Destiny's Child, Bills, Bills, Bills on Totally 90s.

be on through. Paying those bills, Destiny's Child on Totally 90s. Now let's move on to Delimitri, preparing to release their 8th studio album, their first since Fatal Mistake back in 2021. The guys have been getting fans involved as well online, asking them to help choose the album title. Justin Curry, lead singer, is making the most of being back on stage again after speaking openly about living with Parkinson's. He says new medication has helped and he's enjoying playing live while he still can. So catch these guys, they are excellent live. And here comes one of their best, Always the Last to Know, on Totally 90s.

This is Gary King. Sadly, that's it for Totally 90s, but I'll be back in 7 days' time with Mary J. Blige as my special guest and maybe featuring your all-time 90s top three. Let me see those tunes. Head into Facebook. You're on the lookout for This Is Totally 90s.

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1: Fire crews in the UK and Europe continue to fight multiple fires this afternoon. Ben Monsey has more.
2: In Scotland, the First Minister has held a meeting of his government's resilience room after Police Scotland declared a wildfire in the Cairngorms National Park a major incident. In Essex, crews say they'll be working into the weekend at a fire at a large industrial unit between East Hanningfield and Rettenden. And massive forest fires have forced the evacuation of 200,000 people in southwestern France and central Spain, with residents fleeing towns near Madrid and Bordeaux.
1: A French foreign minister is urging tourists not to cancel their travel plans, but to make sure they stay well informed after residents in some suburbs of Bordeaux were told to leave too. And boxer Anthony Joshua has dodged questions about Tyson Fury ahead of tonight's fight with Christian Prenger in Saudi Arabia. He has to win to secure a potential heavyweight blockbuster against Fury, who secured his side of the bargain by beating Paul Maruyashvili in Thailand yesterday. That's the latest from Radio News Hub. I'm Liz Whittaker. Rain in the north clearing to brighter spells and a few showers. Southern areas staying fine and dry. Breezy for many with strong winds further north and a high of 29 degrees Celsius. 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

starting off the great music in the lounge today in the 1990s, as we're known to do. Shiny Happy People from REM, featuring the vocals of Kate Pearson from the band The B-52s, was released in May of 1991 and reached number 6 in the UK. Hi everybody, I am Brian D. It is my pleasure to be with you in the lounge this Saturday afternoon. I'll be here until 2 p.m. today here in Ireland and in the UK. Thank you so much for your company.

Stronger, What Doesn't Kill You from Kelly Clarkson was released in January of 2012 and became her third number one single on the Billboard Hot 100 in the US. Now, along with all this feel-good music, we are packed to the rafters with features in the lounge this Saturday afternoon. What have I got for you then? Well, I do have our one at one. I will have a featured album. We will play the Who Am I game. I will take you off to the movies. We'll have our entertainment news when our high quality team stop by several times throughout the show today. And if all that wasn't enough, we'll do gold, silver and bronze when I'll thumb through this week's brand new music releases, and I will deal out the awards too, and I'll do that in hour number two today.

90s. That's what I like to play here on Team FM. There's a fine example. Sunshine After the Rain from Berry reached number 4 in the UK in September of 1995. Now, what is our featured album in the lounge this weekend? Well, I'll tell you after we hear from Portugal. The man, Feel It Still.

featured album Time in the Lounge, and today our featured album was initially released on June 25th in 2002. Five tracks were released from it. Songs About Jane is a debut album from a

0: is the first track from our featured album in the lounge today, Songs About Jane from Maroon 5, which was a sleeper hit. How long did it take to become successful? Well, I'll tell you that in hour number two when I return to our featured album, and I'll play one more song from it too.
1: Drop it.
0: But before we get to any of that, very soon, in fact, right after we hear from Bobby Brown, we'll get right into the Who Am I game. How does that work? I'll tell you very, very soon.

Sue Can Play That Game from Bobby Brown reached number 3 in the UK on its second release in April of 1995. Now, it's time to get right into the Who Am I game. If you haven't heard how this works, I will give you 3 clues throughout the show to the identity of our well-known celebrity. So, your mission, should you choose to accept it, is to guess who I am today. So, clue number 1 of 3 is this. I was born Peter Jean Hernandez on October 8th, 1995 in Honolulu in Hawaii. I was born Peter Jean Hernandez on October 8th, 1985 in Honolulu in Hawaii. Who on earth could I be? I will give you one more clue before I reach the top of the hour today. I'll give you the third and final clue on hour number 2, and then, as I always do, I'll reveal my identity before I go today.

0: Feel good music at the weekend. That's what I like to play here on Team FM. There is a fine example, Instruction, from Jax Jones, Stefflon Don, featuring Demi Lovato. If you have just dropped in, you've landed right here in the lounge with me, Brian D. Thank you so much for your company this Saturday afternoon. I do hope that you are having a nice, relaxing weekend and that you are enjoying the great music too. 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Shows that you can hear today include Airplay 40 with Spencer James, The Music Machine with Brian Harchin, and The Greatest Hits of Music presented by James Ross. Now, very soon, for the very first time today, let us cross over to our high-quality team of entertainment news reporters who've been busy across the last 7 days or so, collating all the entertainment news from our favourite stars. They round it all up and they bring it to us each and every Saturday right here in the lounge. When we come back, we'll hear two great songs from the 1990s, and I will give you the middle clue number two, in the Who Am I game before the top of the hour two. Keep it right here if you can. Go nowhere.
1: Lily Allen's life and career is to be the subject of a feature-length documentary. Following the success of her 2025 album West End Girl, Prime Video is to release a retrospective film that charts the singer's journey from being the queen of MySpace to her current career resurgence. Star Trek actor William Shatner's revealed both he and his daughter Melanie were diagnosed with stage 4 cancer about the same time as each other. The 95-year-old has stage 4 malignant melanoma, which has spread to his lungs and brain, and his daughter is being treated for breast cancer. Donald Trump suffered a setback in his $10 billion defamation case against the BBC. A judge has ruled the US president must turn over his financial records as he seeks substantial damages in a Florida court over the editing of a Panorama documentary about the US Capitol riots. And former Smiths guitarist Johnny Marr has had to cancel a comeback gig at London's Wembley Arena. The 62-year-old says it's with great regret that the concert on October the 24th won't go ahead, but a reason hasn't been given for its postponement.
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1999. The video for the song was shot over 2 days in Dublin, here in Ireland, and was shot mainly in black and white. If you've just dropped in, you've landed right here in the lounge with me, Brian D. Thanks so much for your company today. Keeping it in the 1990s in terms of the music, here's Sixpence None the Richer. Kiss Me, If You Will.

Kiss Me from Sixpence None the Richer reached number one in both Australia and in Canada in 1999 and reached number two in the US on the Billboard Hot 100. Now, very soon we will return to the Who Am I game, but before we get there, let's hear from Calvin and Ellie. I Need Your Love.

two talented artists collaborating there, Ellie Goulding alongside Calvin Harris, and I Need Your Love Now. It's time for me to give you the middle clue, clue number two of three, in what we call the Who Am I game. It's just some fun in the lounge with me, Brian D, on a Saturday afternoon right here on Team FM. But three clues which hopefully will lead you towards the identity of our well-known celebrity. And if not, fear not, as I said, it's just some fun. So clue number two then is this. From the age of four, I was performing Elvis Presley songs as part of my parents' band called The Love Notes. At the age of four, I was performing Elvis Presley songs as part of my parents' band called The Love Notes. Who on earth could I be? One more clue will come your way in hour number two today. And then, as I always do, before I close the doors today, I'll tell you exactly who I have been.

On the station where great music really does matter, we are indeed chained to the rhythm with Katy Perry alongside Skip Marley. If you have just dropped in, you've landed right here in the lounge with me, Brian D. Thanks so much for your company this Saturday afternoon. We are about to take a quick break right now, but go absolutely nowhere. Plenty more feel-good music coming your way before I reach the top of the hour today, including Train. We will musically transport ourselves off to the year 3000, and I'll also tell you about the best day of my life too.

0: this is exciting, Elle. I love your ball gown.
1: Oh, thanks, Bert. You look great too. Ready?
0: Yes, here goes. Have you heard of Team FM, where each tune is a total gem?
1: That good, eh? Well, did you ever? What a swell station it is.
0: And have you heard the story of 10 machines which you're bound to love?
1: Loving machines?
0: Well, you wrote the line.
1: What a swell station it is. Such folk.
0: And country.
1: Such jazz.

Drive-By from Train was released in January of 2012 and came from the band's album called California 37. Now, speaking of trains and transport, let's head on off to the year 3000 today with Busted.

A great song with quirky lyrics. The Year 3000 from the boy band Busted reached number 2 in the UK in January of 2003. Now, before we get to the top of the hour today, and before we reach the next installment of our entertainment news, let's hear all about the best day of my life with American authors.

0: taken from the band's album called Oh What a Life. The track was initially released in March of 2013.
1: Film fans have had their first look at US actor Johnny Depp as Ebenezer Scrooge. The 63-year-old's been transformed for an adaptation of A Christmas Carol simply called Ebenezer. The film is obviously out at Christmas. The Frozen People by Ellie Griffiths, which follows a detective working for a time-travelling police cold case team, has been named Crime Novel of the Year. British author Griffiths, whose real name is Dominica De Rosa, has been shortlisted for the prize 8 times. Burlesque the Musical has postponed its West End run until 2027 and it's delayed its UK tour. The stage production of the 2010 film was due to kick off its UK tour this weekend, but it won't now open until next month. And Grease star Didi Conn, who played Pink Lady Frenchie, says nobody working on the film had any idea it would become such a massive hit. The film was nominated for an Oscar and went on to become the highest grossing musical film at the time. Conn says it was the cast who proposed the idea of a sequel because they loved working on the film so much.
0: Welcome to hour number 2 on the lounge with me, Brian D. Coming up in this hour, we will do our one at one. We'll return to our featured album. I'll give you the third and final clue in the Who Am I game. I'll take you off to the movies and I'll thumb through this week's brand new music releases. I'll play 3 hot picks and then I will deal out the awards too.

It is Avril Lavigne who opens up hour number two in the lounge with me, Brian D, this weekend with a song called Girlfriend, taken from her album called The Best Damn Thing, the number one album in the UK on this weekend in 2007. And I'll have another one at one for you next weekend. Now, in usual fashion, let's return to our featured album in the lounge this weekend. And it is Songs About Jane, the debut album from Maroon 5. I did tell you in hour number one that it was released in 2002 and it was described as a sleeper hit. How long did it take to become a hit? Well, it didn't get into the top 10 on the Billboard Hot 200 album charts and across the west of the world until late 2004, owing to the release of five singles, including this one.

5. In usual fashion, I will have another featured album for you in the lounge next weekend. 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

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Jennifer Page with Crush. Now it's time for me to give you clue number three, the third and final clue in the Who Am I game. I've given you two clues already, and hopefully it will lead you towards the identity of our well-known celebrity today. I will tell you exactly who I am before I go. That is a promise. So clue number three then is this. Some of my big hits include The Lazy Song, Just the Way You Are, and Grenade. Some of my big hits include Just the Way You Are, The Lazy Song, and Grenade. Who on earth could I be? As I said, I will definitely reveal my identity before I close the doors to the lounge today. That's a promise. In the meantime, here's KT

from an album called Eye to the Telescope. It's Suddenly I See with KT Tunstall. Now, very soon, I will take you off to the movies. It will be our weekly trip to the movies. But before we get to any of that, let's hear the dulcet tones of Vanessa Carlton with 1,000 Miles.

Each and every Saturday in the lounge, we hear a great song from a great movie. Today is no exception. Today, let's hear a song from a movie called Goat that was released in 2026, performed by Jelly Roll.

Taken from the soundtrack to the movie Goat, I'm Good was performed for us by Jelly Roll, and we will go to the movies once again in the lounge next weekend. But for now, let's hear from Dasha.

Austin Boots Stop Working from Dasha was a big hit in the summer of 2024. Now, if I'm very quick, I'll get one more song in before we take the final installment of our entertainment news today. Can I get-

0: You definitely can. I'll drink to that. Amen for the weekend from Lane Pittman. If you have just dropped in, you've landed right here in the lounge with me, Brian D. Thank you so much for your company this Saturday afternoon. I do hope that you are enjoying the music and that you're having a nice, relaxing weekend too. As I said, very soon we will take the final installment of our entertainment news in the lounge today, and then plenty more coming your way before the top of the hour.
1: US singer Gracie Abrams has secured her second number one record with Daughter from Hell. The album follows on from her chart topper The Secret of Us, which was widely credited for her breakout success and featured a collaboration with pop superstar Taylor Swift. Daughter from Hell gives Abrams a hat-trick of top five records in the UK official albums chart. Busted James Bourne says he's still not out of the woods yet with his health. Just a day before the Busted vs. McFly tour was set to kick off last September, the 42-year-old pulled out citing health issues, later sharing he'd undergone major surgery. After months of silence on social media, Bourne posted on X that he would reveal more soon. Paralympian Aid Adepatan is rumoured to be joining the latest series of I'm a Celebrity, Get Me Out of Here. The TV presenter and athlete would be the first contestant to use a wheelchair on the long-running ITV reality show. And Prime Video have secured the rights to a four-part docuseries charting Spain's historic World Cup win. It'll cover their victory over Argentina.

Die Living is the name of the song, and it comes to us from Alenium, David Guetta alongside Dustin Lynch. Now, let's do gold, silver and bronze, where I thumb through this week's brand new music releases, play three hot picks, and then I deal out the awards too. First up today then, let's hear from Kygo.

First up today in gold, silver and bronze is Kygo with That's When You Know. Next up is Miles Smith with My Mess.

So, how do the awards stack up this weekend then in gold, silver and bronze? Well, I'm about to tell you exactly that. It is Kygo who takes the bronze award this weekend with That's When You Know. Miles Smith claims the silver award with My Mess, and it is the track that we just heard from Afrojack, Awake Tonight, that strikes gold. Do listen out to Team FM right across the week when you'll get to hear lots more great hot picks, and then next weekend in the lounge I'll have more new music releases for you. We are about to take a quick break right now but go absolutely nowhere, because when I come back I will give you the identity. Who on earth have I been in the Who Am I game? I'll reveal all, and I've got plenty more feel-good music coming your way before I reach the top of the hour today.

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quality is what you get when you think of the Pink Sapphire Collective, and there she is with I Can Deal. Now it's time for me to tell you exactly who I have been in the Who Am I game. Let me give you all three clues one more time before I reveal my identity. Clue number one was this. I was born Peter Jean Hernandez on October 8th in 1995 in Honolulu in Hawaii. I performed Elvis Presley songs at the age of four as part of my parents' band called The Love Notes. And some of my big hits include Just the Way You Are, The Lazy Song, and Grenade. Today in the Who Am I game, I have been Mr. Bruno Mars.

I Just Might from Bruno Mars, our well-known celebrity for this weekend in the Who Am I game. We will play the same game, same time, same place next weekend, but with a different celebrity. In the meantime, we're off to a dinner party with Niall Horan.

Save Me Tonight from J-Lo and David Guetta, almost bringing this edition of The Lounge to a close for today. Thanks so much for your company across the past couple of hours. We will do it all again, same time, same place, next weekend. Stay safe, enjoy the rest of your weekend, and I'll talk to you all very, very soon. Bye-bye now.

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1: Fire crews in the UK and Europe continue to fight multiple fires this afternoon. Ben Monsey has the details.
2: In Scotland, the First Minister has held a meeting of his government's resilience room after Police Scotland declared a wildfire in the Cairngorms National Park a major incident. In Essex, crews say they'll be working into the weekend at a fire at a large industrial unit between East Hanningfield and Rettenden. And massive forest fires have forced the evacuation of 200,000 people in southwestern France and central Spain, with residents fleeing towns near Madrid and Bordeaux.
1: A French foreign minister is urging tourists not to cancel their travel plans, but to make sure they stay well informed after residents in some suburbs of Bordeaux were told to leave. Electricity grid operators are struggling to forecast supply and demand, raising the risk of a blackout. The Times newspapers reporting the National Energy System Operator has been warned inaccurate forecasts could lead to instability across the grid. The warning sought to have come from a leaked report. A NESO spokesperson says system reliability is at almost 100%, and the report featured a range of scenarios, including the worst case, which could emerge in the 2030s. Members of the public are being invited to put their strength, speed and athleticism to the test with a range of street challenges today. It's to mark the start of the Commonwealth Games in Glasgow. Kenny Nicholson is from Iron Brew, who are running the challenges in the city.
3: There's a lot of athletic prowess being shown this summer, especially in Glasgow. So we wanted to pay tribute to the everyday athletes who, whether they're running for a bus, lifting heavy shopping or getting their rubbish in the bin first time, are nailing it. So we've created our alternative games throughout the city so that people can show off their skills.
1: Finally, boxer Anthony Joshua's dodged questions about Tyson Fury ahead of tonight's fight with Christian Prenger in Saudi Arabia. He has to win to secure a potential heavyweight blockbuster against Fury, who secured his side of the bargain by beating Pol Maryushvok in Thailand yesterday. That's the latest from Radio News Hub. I'm Liz Whittaker. Rain in the north clearing to brighter spells and a few showers. Southern areas staying fine and dry. Breezy for many with strong winds further north and a high of 29 degrees Celsius. 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
8: Hello, this is Spence. Thank you for joining me on the chart this week. In the next 3 hours, we'll be counting down the top 40 songs played right here on Team FM and on hundreds of radio stations all around the world. Before we look at this week's top 40, let's recap last week's number one.
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8: Number one. So last week, Taylor Swift made it 4 weeks to the top of the Airplay 40 chart with this, I Knew It, I Knew You. Wish we had another week on top of the chart. We'll find out later.

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2: 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Thank you for joining me on the chart this week. Hello, this is Spence. On the way in the next 10 songs, one climber, eight fallers and one new entry. But what is going to be where? Well, let's kick off the Airplay 40 chart with a song that's been in the charts for 12 weeks. It falls one place. Miley Cyrus and Younger You kicks off this week's Airplay 40 chart at this week's number 40.

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1: The future hit.
0: So future hit this week is from an artist who has burst back onto the music scene. Great to see Sam Smith back. This then is a future hit this week. Brand new from him, my guy.
1: The future hit.
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0: You can see the video to that on our website right now. I'd love to know your thoughts on that. Brand new from Sam Smith, our future hit this week, My Guy. Let us know your thoughts on that. 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We continue with the chart then. And at this week's number 34, down to Alex Warren and Fine Place to Die.
1: Turning on the TV, a man dressed in black says the tensions and waters are rising. Happiness is treason, fiction is fact, and the storm's always on the horizon.

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0: It was a new entry last week and it climbs through places. Shaka Khan and Snoop Dogg and Boogie's in my soul at 31 this week. 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
0: Well then, let's count down 40 to 30. 40 down 1, Miley Cyrus, Younger You. Mitskell, Change to Use, down 4 at 39. 38 down 5, Ray, Nightingale Lane. Louis Tomlinson, Imposters, down 6 at 37. 36, new entry, Jason and Gonda, and Burning Temptation. American Girls from Harry Styles, down 5 at 35. 34, down 2, Alex Warren, Fine Place to Die. Appleton, Ready to Begin, full 7 at 33. 32 down 3, Sky Newman, Man of the House. And Chaka Khan, Snoop Dogg, Boogies in My Soul, Climb Street, 31 this week. Into the top 30 we go with 3 climbers, 6 fallers and 1 new entry. 30 this week. Down 5, Niall Horan and Taste So Good.
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1: 200,000 people have been evacuated across southern Europe as a massive wildfire heads towards Bordeaux. People are being told to leave some of its suburbs and the airports under an evacuation order. A French foreign minister's urging tourists not to cancel their plans, but to make sure they stay well informed. In the UK, crews are continuing to deal with blazes that have been declared major incidents. Ben Monsey has more.
2: As well as the forest fires in Europe, firefighters here are continuing to deal with a large fire at an industrial unit in Essex. People living nearby have been told to leave their homes. And a meeting of the Scottish Government's resilience rooms has been chaired by First Minister John Swinney after a wildfire caused homes and campsites in the Cairngorms to be evacuated. That one's been burning since Wednesday last week.
1: A murder investigation is underway in Luton after a 17-year-old boy was stabbed to death. Police were called to Kingsway Recreation Ground yesterday evening. Two teenage boys are under arrest on suspicion of violent disorder. One of them is in hospital with serious injuries. Thousands of holidaymakers are taking to the roads as the big summer getaway begins. The AA says around 6.3 million drivers are planning a road trip of more than 100 miles over this next week. There are concerns about the new European entry system, which has created chaos at ports like Dover. Lib Dem MP Callum Miller is calling for it to be temporarily suspended.
3: We were promised a brand new entry and exit scheme that would be smooth and sleek and allow people to travel forth. It hasn't been like that. So we're calling on Andy Burnham just to pick up the phone to his European counterparts and ask them to suspend the scheme in each of their countries until September, giving British families a relief from the misery they may otherwise face.
1: Finally, former Minister Lord John Horam has died, aged 87, following a fall. His career before becoming an MP included being a journalist and helping invent the After Eight Mint. That's the latest from Radio News Hub. I'm Liz Whittaker. Rain in the north clearing to brighter spells and a few showers. Southern areas staying fine and dry. Breezy for many with strong winds further north and a high of 29 degrees Celsius.
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5: 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Thank you for joining me on the chart this week. We continue with the charts at 27 with a song been in the charts 9 weeks and down five. Lewis Capaldi, Stay Love.
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Great to see him back in the charts. Lewis Capaldi and Stay Love on the countdown of the top 40 songs played on radio stations all around the world. Hello, this is Spencer James. Thank you for joining me on the chart this week. This week's number 26 was a new entry on last week's chart, climbing a couple of places. Alyssa Grace, this is Bloodstream.

Their new single's called Jealous Lover. It charts in the coming weeks right here on Airplay 40, but at 25 this week, down 4, 7 weeks of the charts, the Rolling Stones in the Stars. I do like that. Love to know your favourite songs in the chart. Get involved on our website. Maybe you're a big fan of Alex Warren. He's down 5 at 24 this week with Passenger.

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5: What you said, just as I was tasting freedom.

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Ellie Goulding, Black Prada Dress at 23 on Airplay 4. 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I'm loving this. Debut single from Role Model. This is High Hopes 3000. I think this is going to climb in the coming weeks.

0: It's been in the charts 10 weeks, falling one place just outside of the top 20. Madonna and Sabrina Carpenter and Bring Your Love. 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
0: Well, then, let's count down from 30 to 20. 30 down 5, Niall Horan, Tastes So Good, MK and Poppy Bascombe, Zones, a new entry at 29. 28 down 5, Becky Hill, More, and Lewis Capaldi, Stay Love, falls 5 at 27. 26 up 2, Lisa Grace, Bloodstream in the Stars of the Rolling Stones, down 4 at 25. 24 down 5, Alex Warren, Passenger, and Ellie Goulding, Black Prada Dress, climbs 4 at 23. 22 up to Role Model, High Hopes 3000, and Madonna and Sabrina Carpenter, Bring Your Love, falls 1, this week's 21. Halfway through the charts and into the top 20 to go on the countdown with one climber, seven fallers, one new entry and one non-mover. 20 this week, five each in the chart, down three for Olivia Rodrigo and The Cure.
2: 20.

It's been in the charts 10 weeks and it falls 7 places. 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Somber and Potential at 19 on Airplay 40. 18, 7 weeks in the charts, down 7. Gracie Abrams and Hit the Wall. 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
2: 17.

just over 60 minutes time, we're going to find out who is this week's number one on Airplay 40. Will it be another week at the top of the chart for Taylor Swift, or are we going to have a brand new number one? We will find out in 60 minutes here on the countdown. This week's number 16 is our next new entry. Noah Kahan back with a brand new single, Doors. 16 this week on Airplay 40.

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1: Firefighters in the UK and Europe continue to battle blazes this afternoon. Liz Whittaker has the details.
2: In Scotland, the First Minister's held a meeting of his government's resilience room after police declared a wildfire in the Cairngorms National Park a major incident. In Essex, crews say they'll be working into the weekend at a fire at a large industrial unit between East Hanningfield and Rettenden. And massive forest fires have forced the evacuation of 200,000 people in southwestern France and central Spain, with residents fleeing towns near Madrid and Bordeaux.
1: A French foreign minister is urging tourists not to cancel their travel plans, but to make sure they stay well informed. Violence has erupted in Glasgow between anti-immigration and anti-racism protesters. Police chased and held back Unite the Clans demonstrators who ran towards an anti-fascist group, with many on both sides wearing masks. Punches were thrown as the anti-immigration group approached anti-racism campaigners, while projectiles were thrown into the anti-racism crowd. New testing kits are being rolled out by police in London to crack down on illegal e-bikes and e-scooters. The tech measures whether the vehicles can go faster than the limit of 15.5 miles an hour. Here's Superintendent Luke Baldock.
3: In the last kind of 6 or 7 months, we've seized more bikes than we seized in the entirety of last year. So the current total is around 4,500 bikes taken off the streets of London that have been deemed to be illegal.
1: Six men have been arrested on suspicion of murder after a man was stabbed in Clapham in the early hours of this morning. Police were called at 4:37 a.m. after reports of a 22-year-old man attending hospital with a stab wound. The man died in hospital and his family have been informed, according to police. And Strictly Come Dancing has revealed the five new professional dancers joining the programme's 2026 edition. Alexandra Iseva, Christian Priori, Lothabo Monometsi, Maddie Ingoldsby and Mark Carmelita are in. From Radio News Hub, I'm Johnny Holmes. Rain and drizzle spreading east tonight, mainly affecting northern and western regions, turning windier in the west, but milder in the south overnight, lows of 15 degrees. Team
4: 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Hello, this is Spencer James and Airplay 40. Thank you for joining me on the countdown this week. Into the last hour we go. 13 songs still to play, but what is going to be at this week's number one? We'll find out in 60 minutes. But 13 this week, it's up 5, Gracie Abrams. Airplay
5: 40. 13.

Gracie Abrams and Hit the Wall at 13 on this week's Airplay 40 was a new entry on last week's chart, and it is a climber up five places for her. So we continue with the countdown, and at 12 this week it is a former number one, falling out the top 10 for the first time in 12 weeks, down two for Lady Gaga and Doechii and Runway.

0: The latest single from Script, Man in the Arena, at 11 on this week's chart. 6 weeks in the countdown for them and down five. 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It's Airplay 40. Stand by then. 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
0: Well, let's recap 20 to 10, shall we? 20 down 3, Olivia Rodrigo, The Cure, Somber Potential down 7 at 19. 18, also down 7, Grace Abrams, Set the Wall. Maisie Peters, Julia Michaels, Kingmakers down 1 at 17. 16, new entry, Noah Kahan, Doors. Holly Humston, Cruel World, Fool's Couple at 15. 14, Non-Movers, Shaggy and Robin Thicke, Looking Lovely. Gracie Abrams, Look at My Life, climbs 5 at 13. 12, down 2, Lady Gaga, Doechii, Runway, and Man in the Arena from the Script, falls 5, this week's number 11. Into the top 10 we go on this week's Airplay 40 charts. Two new entries playing the next 10 songs. Five fallers, two non-movers, and one climber. But what is going to be where? And more importantly, what is number one this week? We'll find that out very shortly here on Airplay 40. Can tell you nine this week. Been in the charts 8 weeks. It falls one place. Fisher and Tones and I. Favour. This week's
2: 10. He

Former number one from Harry Styles and Pop on Airplay 40. 6 weeks in the charts. Down a couple of places for him at this week's number nine. This week's eight. Been in the countdown 4 weeks. And it is a non-mover. Ariana Grande. Hate That I Made You Love Me.

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I'm loving that. Brand new from Lola Young, from Down Here, 7 on the charts, 3 weeks in the countdown, down 3 for her. There's a new entry to play. I'm going to do that next after we play the song that's due to chart next week from Madonna. She has been tipped to headline Glastonbury next year. Rumour has it. Brand new from her, Dansetteria. It enters the chart next week on Airplay 40.

It enters into the chart of next week's Airplay 40. I'm going to call it top three. Could be number one. We'll find out, of course, next week's countdown. We'd love to know your thoughts on that. Get involved on our socials. You can get involved in the chart online on our Facebook page. 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You can also find out everything about Team FM online there as well. Right, continue with the chart. Promised you a new entry. Well, at six this week, it's A-Lock and Jennifer Lopez. Everything's fine.

It is Sienna Spiro and Material Lover at 5 on this week's Airplate 40 chart. So we are inside the top 5 songs as played on radio stations all around the world, including this radio station you are listening to right now. But what is going to be at 4, 3, 2 and number 1? Could it be Taylor Swift for another week? Will she make it 5 weeks at the top of the chart? Or do we have a brand new number 1? We will find out very, very shortly. I can tell you, though, at 4 this week, song that's been in the charts for 7 weeks, it falls one place. I thought this is going to chart a bit longer, but there we go. I thought it was actually going to be contender for number 1. Down 1 then, Zara Larsson and Shakira and Euro Summer. It's Airplay 40.

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2: the top three 40. We go on this week's Airplay 40 charts. Airplay three songs 40. Still to play. One of those songs is a new entry. Is that new entry at 3, 2, or 1? Time to find out. 3 on Airplay 40. It's our highest new entry. Snow Patrol and Kylie. These alarms.
1: 3.

0: Our highest entry into the chart this week, Snow Patrol and Kylie Minogue and These Alarms at 3. Two songs still to play on the chart. So, what is it, 2? And what's it, this week's number 1? Well, let's find out the second biggest song played on radio over the last 7 days. And I can tell you, 2 this week is a song that's been in the charts 2 weeks. It was last week's highest new entry into the countdown, and it climbs 3 places. Stella Lefty, Boston, this week's
1: 2.

0: Our second biggest single on the chart this week, debut single from Stella Lefty, and Boston 2 this week on the chart, climbing 3. What's going to be this week's number 1? We'll find out that next.
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0: 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Miss Girl, Change She's down 4 at 39. 38 down 5, Ray, Nightingale Lane. Louis Tomlinson, Imposter, Fall 6 at 37. 36 you entry, Jolene and Ngonda and Burning Temptation. American Girls from Harry Styles down 5 at 35. 34 down 2, Alex Warren, Fine Place to Die. And Appleton ready to begin down 7 at 33. 32 falling 3, Sky Newman, Man of the House and Chaka Khan and Snoop Dogg. Boogies in My Soul's up 3 at 31. 30 down 5, Niall Horan, Tastes So Good. MK and Poppy Bascom, Zones, in your entry at 29. 28 down 5, Becky Hill, More, More, More, and Staler from Liz Capaldi, down 5 at 27. 26, Up a Couple, Lisa Grace, Bloodstream, The Rolling Stones, and The Stars, down 4 at 25. 24, down 5, Alex Warren, Passenger, and Ellie Goulding, Black Pride Dress, up 4 at 23. 22, up 2, Role Model, High Hopes 3000, Bring Your Love from Madonna and Sabrina Carpenter, down 1 at 21. 20, falling 3, Olivia Rodrigo, The Cure, Somber Potentials, down 7 at 19. 18, falling 7, Gracie Abrams, Hit the Wall. Maisie Peters, Julia Michaels, Kingmaker, down 1 at 17. 16, your entry now, Khan, Doors, and Holly Humston, Cruel World, down a couple at 15. 14, Non-Mover, Shaggy and Robin Thicke, Looking Lovely, and Look at My Life from Gracie Abrams, up 5 at 13. 12, down to Lady Gaga and Don't She Runway. And the script, Man in the Arena, falls 5, this week's number 11.
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0: It's down to Harry Styles and Pop.
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0: Non-Mover, Ariana Grande, Hate That It Made You Love Me.
2: 7.
0: Falling 3, Lola Young from Down Here.
2: 6.
0: New entry, A-Lock and Jennifer Lopez, Everything's Fine.
2: 5.
0: Falling 3, Sienna Spiro, Material Lover.

0: She seems unstoppable at the minute. Will she make it the sixth week at the top of the chart? Or will we have a brand new number one on the chart? We'll find out this time next week on Airplay 40.
1: Airplay 40. Next week's contenders.
0: She does have some big competition and some big names in the world of music to go up against next week on Airplay 40, including Madonna. You heard it earlier on, Dance Setteria. Could that be next week's number one on Airplay 40?

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1: Three fire engines and two officer cars were destroyed in a blaze in Essex on Friday night. Crews from Essex County Fire and Rescue Service arrived at Southend Road on Friday. A number of industrial units and a field caught alight, and fertiliser inside one of the units exploded while fire crews were on the scene. Rick Hilton is Chief Fire Officer at Essex Fire and Rescue Service.
2: Throughout yesterday afternoon, overnight and into today, firefighters have worked tirelessly in extremely challenging and hazardous conditions to contain the fire and prevent it from spreading any further.
1: Violence has broken out in Glasgow during rival anti-immigration and anti-racism protests, with police separating the groups after clashes in the city centre. Officers on horseback were deployed as punches were thrown and objects were reportedly hurled into the anti-racism crowd. Police remained at the scene, and the disorder follows recent tensions linked to protests over migration. The Metropolitan Police is rolling out new testing kits to identify illegal e-bikes and e-scooters, with more than 2,500 of the vehicles seized so far this year. Officers carried out checks near Tottenham Court Road, seizing dozens of vehicles suspected of breaking speed, licensing or insurance rules. Here's Superintendent Luke Baldock.
3: This bit of kit here is effectively a rolling road that measures the power that comes out of the rear wheel of a bike and determines whether it goes too fast or not. Because fundamentally what we're saying is that an e-bike shouldn't go over 15.5 miles an hour.
1: Six men have been arrested on suspicion of murder after a 22-year-old man died following a stabbing in Clapham early this morning. The victim died in hospital, while four other men with stab wounds and two more men have all been arrested as part of the investigation. Police are appealing for witnesses. And Lando Norris has secured pole position for the Hungarian Grand Prix. It's an all-British front row with Lewis Hamilton second. From Radio News Hub, I'm Johnny Holmes. Rain and drizzle spreading east tonight, mainly affecting northern and western regions, turning windier in the west but milder in the south overnight. Lows of 15 degrees.
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1: I thought it was gonna be just a two-beer Tuesday night.

0: Oh, this is exciting, Elle. 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
1: Oh, thanks, Bert. You look great too. Are you ready?
0: Yes, here goes. Have you heard of Team FM, where each tune is a total gem?
1: That good, eh? Well, did you ever? What a swell station it is.
0: And have you heard the story of 10 machines which you're bound to love?
1: Loving machines?
0: Well, you wrote the line.
1: What a

0: such variety.
1: Yeah, they even play high society.
0: Oh, please.
1: Such top name shows.
0: You'll be glad you chose Woofs. That's my line. Chose what anyway?
1: The place it all

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1: The First Minister has asked for military aid from the UK government as residents in the Highland village of Nethy Bridge are evacuated due to a nearby wildfire. More than 500 firefighters have been tackling the blaze, which has raged in the Cairngorms National Park for the past 10 days. First Minister John Swinney said the blaze remains a major and serious incident, but they are seeing an improved picture this afternoon. Meanwhile, three fire engines and two officer vehicles were destroyed during a major fire and explosion at an industrial site in Essex on Friday. 20 firefighters were taken to hospital, with four treated for minor injuries and the rest discharged after precautionary checks. Rick Hilton is Chief Fire Officer at Essex County Fire and Rescue Service.
2: The incident is now under control. Although firefighters will remain at the scene dealing with the remaining hotspots and supporting the transition into the recovery phase.
1: A mother of a trans woman who took her own life has said more children are going to die unless the new Prime Minister acts. Alice Littman, who's 20, spent over 1,000 days waiting for gender-affirming care when she took her own life in May 2022. New testing kits are being rolled out by police in London to crack down on illegal e-bikes and e-scooters. The tech measures whether the vehicles can go faster than the limit of 15.5 miles an hour. Here's Superintendent Luke Baldock.
3: In the last kind of 6 or 7 months, we've seized more bikes than we seized in the entirety of last year. So the current total is around 4,500 bikes taken off the streets of London that have been deemed to be illegal.
1: And Strictly Come Dancing has revealed the five new professional dancers joining the programme's 2026 edition. Alexandra Iseva, Christian Priori, Lutharbo Monometsi, Maddie Inglesby and Mark Carmelita are in. From Radio News Hub, I'm Johnny Holmes. Rain and drizzle spreading east tonight, mainly affecting northern and western regions, turning windier in the west, but milder in the south overnight. Lows of 15 degrees.
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1: More than a dozen

0: People have been arrested after violence erupted in Glasgow between anti-immigration and anti-racism protesters. Police chased and held back Unite the Clans demonstrators who ran towards an anti-fascist group, with many on both sides wearing masks. Some 15 arrests have been made, including for possession of an offensive weapon, assault, breach of the peace, obstruction and resisting arrest. A massive wildfire in France has shifted towards Bordeaux, and authorities have ordered the evacuation of some of its suburbs, including its airport. A French foreign minister is urging tourists not to cancel their travel plans, but to make sure they stay well informed. 200,000 people have already been forced to abandon towns in southwestern France and central Spain because of forest fires. In the UK, crews are continuing to deal with blazes that have been declared major incidents. Here's Liz Whittaker with more.
1: Yeah, as well as the forest fires in Europe, firefighters here are continuing to deal with a large fire at an industrial unit in Essex. People living nearby have been told to leave their homes. And a meeting of the Scottish Government's Resilience Room has been chaired by First Minister John Swinney after a wildfire caused homes and campsites in the Cairngorms to be evacuated. That one's been burning since Wednesday last week.
0: The Metropolitan Police is rolling out new testing kits to identify illegal e-bikes and e-scooters, with more than 2,500 of the vehicles seized so far this year. Officers carried out checks near Tottenham Court Road, seizing dozens of vehicles suspected of breaking speed, licensing or insurance rules. Here's Superintendent Luke Baldock.
2: This bit of kit here is effectively a rolling road that measures the power that comes out of the rear wheel of a bike and determines whether it goes too fast or not. Because fundamentally what we're saying is an e-bike shouldn't go over 15.5 miles an hour.
0: And Lando Norris has secured pole position for the Hungarian Grand Prix. Lewis Hamilton was demoted from second to fifth with a penalty for impeding. From Radio News Hub, I'm Johnny Holmes. Rain and drizzle spreading east tonight, mainly affecting northern and western regions, turning windier in the west, but milder in the south overnight. Lows of 15 degrees. 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

one to get us started, and that's what I try to do on a Saturday night. Jennifer Lopez actually teased that live first at World Pride Music Festival in Washington. That was in June of 2025. The Music Machine is here. I hope that you're having a brilliant Saturday night as always. Weather isn't too bad again, is it? I'm Brian Hartchen, and I have Golden Years, taking you back to 1995 and 1985 for memories and the best in music this time around. Now, in terms of our games, we have Sing Baby Sing in this hour and the Looney Spoons game in the second hour. I don't know what you're going to make of that. I'll tell you more about it later. Our mini theme tonight is one that we started last week, Sun, Moon and Stars, and I do have new album releases as well. If you'd like to get in touch today, I'd love to hear from you as always. 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You can put a message in the WhatsApp group.

Keeping the upbeat music going, that's what we're doing on Team FM this Saturday night. That was London Nights. And from London Nights to the first of our games, it is Sing Baby Sing, as always, in this time slot. I've taken a popular song and I've removed the vocals. I've just left you with the instrumentation, and all you need to do is identify it for me by telling me the title and the artist. And if you enjoy your karaoke, because you've got no vocals here, if you wanted to and if you knew the words, you could sing along, which is why we call it Sing Baby Sing. And if you're a fan of music from the 1980s, is, you are bound to know this one, absolutely bound to. It's as easy as anything. So stand by and see if you can get this hour's Sing Baby Sing.

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Brian, B-R-I-A-N, at team-fm.com on the email, if you know that one. info@teamfmradio.com on Mastodon. Or, of course, there is the WhatsApp group.

So who have we got with us today listening to the great music this Saturday night? Quite a few people as always. Let's do some mentions now and a few a bit later on. Brian and Susie are at the very top of the list this summer Saturday night. I hope that you're keeping well. Brian is particularly looking forward to those new album releases. Well, not only have I got new album releases for you this week, but I've also got some for you next week already. So that's pretty good, isn't it? And I hope that you're both feeling a little bit better now. They've both been very much under the weather. Aidan is here. I hope that you've had a brilliant week. Also, that applies to Amanda. Thanks for tuning in today. We've also got Mark, who is back with us. Lee and Jess. Debbie and Tony as well. Thanks for tuning in today.

I'd rather be. The unmistakable sound of Jess Glynn and Clean Bandit, Rather Be. That is a Music Machine favourite, one that I've played quite a lot over the years. So it's been a couple of weeks since we've had a new album releases, but I've got some for you now. Let's begin with the best car songs in the world ever, the Number Ones collection. This is going to be released on the 14th of August on three CDs.

Hit the Road with the best car songs in the world ever, the Number Ones collection. A fantastic 3-CD set bringing together 66 chart-topping classics from the 60s through to the 90s. Packed with timeless sing-alongs and some of the most recognisable songs ever recorded, this is the perfect soundtrack for every journey, and it contains the Beach Boys' Good Vibrations, that's what it starts with. The Righteous Brothers' You've Lost That Loving Feeling, Tammy Wynette, Stand By Your Man, Bobby Gentry, I'll Never Fall In Love Again, Brian and Michael, Matchstalk Men and Matchstalk Cats and Dogs, you could imagine singing along to that in the car, couldn't you? Pussycat Mississippi is there, Spandau Ballet and True, The Human League Don't You Want Me, that is there too, Roxy Music Jealous Guy, and we must remember this one, going back to the 1970s, Al

Oh, how well I remember that one. And staying in the 70s, we have Shawadi Wadi, The Golden Years. This is going to be released on the 2nd of October. A 2-CD collection featuring 37 tracks. Hey Rock and Roll reached number 2 in the UK singles chart, and there started an incredible chart run of singles throughout the decade, culminating with Shawadi Wadi eventually having more UK hits in the 70s than any other act, including ABBA. This new 2-CD collection features all of the band's 23 top 40 hits, including 9 top 10 hits, and the million-selling number one single, which was, of course, Under the Moon of Love.

Wally. I thought I'd pick a lesser known track there. And we move to Tangled Up by Girls Aloud. This is going to be released on the 21st of August. Tangled Up is the platinum certified critically acclaimed fourth studio album from Girls Aloud, released in November of 2007. The album features some of the band's most beloved tracks, including Call the Shots, Sexy No No No, Can't Speak French, also Girl Overboard and Blackjacks. Now, to celebrate the album, this special deluxe 3-CD edition contains 5 previously unreleased recordings, including the never-before-released songs What's a Girl to Do and My Heart, alongside previously unheard versions of some of their other tracks.

If you want to relive the magic of Girls Aloud, then that will be a good album to get when it comes out later on. And finally, we get to Now Yearbook Extra 1999. It's going to be released on the 7th of August on 3 CDs.

Audio Book Extra 1999 is what we're talking about, and it includes Robbie Williams, It's Only Us, Blondie, Nothing Is Real But The Girl, Texas In Our Lifetime, The Cause with Radio, Men of the Sea, Going Down, Jerry Halliwell, Look At Me, and Venga Boys, Kiss When the Sun Don't Shine.

How about that version of Mamma Mia then? What do you think of it? It's the 18s, and I played the 18s a few weeks ago. In fact, they were a Team FM top tune, weren't they? How have you been getting on with Sing Baby Sing? Well, let's find out. We've got a few entries here. Lee and Jess definitely got it right. Also, Amanda and Mark. Did you miss it the first time, or do you need a rerun? Can you identify this song for me from the 1980s?

0: I bet you've got that. Hopefully you have anyway. Please let me know who recorded it and the title.
1: 1995.
0: Now, what on earth were you doing in the summer of 1995? Can you remember? I can just about remember where I was working, but not much else. Let me know if you can bring back some memories. That's where we're going back to right now. I'll not only tell you the high points of the UK singles chart, but I'll also give you some gifts, things you could have bought in our chosen year. So what was happening on the UK singles chart? Well, we had a non-mover at number one, Boom Boom Boom from the Out Here Brothers. Up one to two, Shy Guy, Diana King, and down one to three, it's Supergrass.

It was taken from the album I Should Coco, which I think is an absolutely brilliant title. Now, at the time, the band members were very young, adding authenticity to the theme of youth, and that was recorded in studios located in Cornwall, just in case you're interested in that. Now, our first virtual gift tonight. I'm going to give you a bounty.

0: You've just had a bounty. Bounty. Taste the exotic.
1: I wish I had had one. And down 3-7, it's Edwin Collins.

0: CD single myself. It comes from Edwyn Collins' third solo studio album, which was called Gorgeous George, released in 1994. A Girl Like You has been used in films, including Empire Records and Charlie's Angels Full Throttle. It's featured in TV shows across the years, and it continues to be remembered as one of the defining alternative tracks of the 1990s. Now, from Bounties to Penguins.
1: Well, Murray, the director has decided to start this penguin commercial with one of those arty shots.
2: Oh.
1: I personally prefer it when we're in close-up.
3: That's better. Yeah. We're on. Quick, do something funny.
4: It's not very funny.
5: Well, it made me laugh.
1: Oh, I've done it again.
6: Pick up a penguin.
0: It's not a patch on the 1970s version, is it? And down 1 to 21.
7: Oh, no!
0: I'm afraid so. It's Amy Grant.

0: Big Yellow Taxi, of course. And that cover appears... you see, we don't have the laugh at the end, the little giggle, do we? No, we don't. That appears on Amy Grant's 11th studio album, House of Love, released in August of 94. And House of Love itself was her follow-up to the blockbuster album Heart in Motion. Now, keeping the food going, something for breakfast, some crunchy nut cornflakes.
1: A nasty knock, very nasty.
2: Kellogg's Crunchy Nut Corn Flakes.
1: Will I discuss your case with these young doctors?
2: Delicious golden flakes of corn encrusted with honey, nuts, and brown sugar.
1: Right, follow me.
2: Which makes them all together the most irresistible breakfast imaginable. Kellogg's Crunchy Nut Corn Flakes. The trouble is, they taste too good.
0: Oh, what do you think then? And down eight places to number 30, it's Wakefield.

the middle of getting his master's degree back in the summer, and he said it was a cracking summer as well. And also, it was the Battle of the Brits musically. That is very true. Country House, well, not the summer of 1995. I'm pretty sure it was, actually. Anyway, welcome to hour number two of The Music Machine. Very glad that you're enjoying the show. So am I. It's great to be in your company. So let's get to our mini theme, shall we? And you know exactly what it is already. It is Sun, Moon and Stars.

0: is the intergalactic operator. Can I help you?
1: Yes. I'm trying to reach Flight Commander P.R. Johnson on Mars Flight 247.
0: Very well. Hold on, please. You're through.
1: Thank you, operator.

Sun, Moon and Stars, that's what we're focusing upon for the next 30 minutes in the mini theme in hour number two of the Music Machine this evening. And any of the songs with those words in the title will be absolutely fine. If you'd like to suggest one or two, you've just got a few minutes to get that into me. But don't forget that our games also have to fit in with the mini theme as well, and indeed they do. That was the case with Sing Baby Sing in the last hour. I played you a very well-known song from the 1980s. I just took the vocals away, left you with the instrumentation. I wanted the title and the artist. Hopefully you got it. It was Aha. The Sun Always Shines on TV.

0: We all remember A-ha, including that one, Take On Me, and so many other good songs that came out of nowhere from the band. The Sun Always Shines on TV, right. We are going to get into the Looney Spoons, and what a job I had with this week, because there was a particular song that I wanted to play backwards to you, but I heard it and I thought they're never going to get that in a million years. I mean, we've got some real music experts who listen to the show, but I did think that was a bit too tough. And then I tried a second one and I thought the same about that. So I wanted to give you half a chance, and I think I've been able to do that. So let's try it out, shall we? I'm going to play you a song backwards, and all you need to do is listen to the song and tell me the title and the artist. And this time, we're looking for a song from the late 1970s.
1: Oy, nanin, in ustet, nes, nege, wange, yad. Ustet,

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I think you've got enough, haven't you? 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Or you know what you can do. That's right, you can put a message in the WhatsApp group. No.

0: Star. Fitting in with the theme perfectly, and that is the song that I really wanted for you, but it just was awful played backwards. I would never have got it, so I'm not going to give you a game where I can't take part myself if I was faced with it. Now, how are you getting on with the Looney Spoons that we do have? Have you been able to identify this song from the 70s?
1: Oh,

classic Duran Duran on the Music Machine. In a short while, we'll check in on the Looney Spoons game, see how people have been getting on with that one. But first of all, Lee and Jess were in touch just after the show started, and they wanted to hear this brilliant one. They tried to-

Love everything about that one from Melanie C. Now, Mark was in touch earlier on, also in the WhatsApp group. That's where he is tonight, and it's really good that he's here. He wanted to hear Star Kiki D, which I've already played, so that's good. Here's the other one he asked for. 1974, we're going back to with this one.

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Good choice, Mark. He came up with the goods there, didn't he? From Steeler's Wheel. Now, how are we getting on with the Looney Spoons game? Well, let's see, shall we? Tony has definitely got it. Sent in an email. Well done. Also, Lee and Jess and Mark as well. So, of course, I will play the song. You know what it's going to be before we end the show today.

We've had this theme running over a couple of weeks now, and I very much hope you've enjoyed it. Coming quite close to the end. In fact, one song to go in the mini theme before we do Golden Years. And if you want to be thinking about next week, it's All Smile. Songs with Smile in the title. That's not as easy as it sounds.

Heading up towards the end of the show, we're going into Golden Years Part 2, the summer of 1985. Hopefully it was a good one for you. So I'm going to tell you the high points of the UK singles chart, and I'll also give you some gifts, things you could have bought back in our chosen year. So what was happening on the UK singles chart? Well, up two places to one, it was the Eurythmics, It Must Be an Angel. Down one to two, Sister Sledge, Frankie. And down one to three, it was Axel F, Harold Faltermeyer, all good songs. But also down one place to this week's number five in 1985, it's Cherish, Kool & the Gang.

0: Cherish was released in May of 85 as the third single from Kool & the Gang's album Emergency, and it followed earlier hits from the same album and represented the softer, romantic side of the band's sound. The song was aimed at both R&B and pop audiences, and in the US, Cherish actually peaked at number 2 on the Billboard Hot 100. Now, as our first virtual gift, I actually really quite like these, and I'm reluctant to give them to you. Reluctant to give them away. Some cream crackers.
1: Is that proper farmhouse cheddar?
2: No, I don't think so.
1: What about that?
2: No. It's quite nice, though.
1: Is it? Do you think I might try a piece? Mm. I'll have 2 ounces, please.
3: Jacobs, the cream of cream crackers.
0: You are not wrong, and up one place to 7, it's Opus.

0: Great song for a Saturday night. It was recorded live at a concert in Austria on September the 2nd, 84, during the band's 11th anniversary show, and it was written by all the band members of Opus. During its original performance, the multi-track recording tape actually broke down. That was bad luck. And the band repeated the song as an encore so that a full recording could be captured, and it was one for the ages, wasn't it? Now, here's a game that we've never featured before. I'm going to give you a game called Knock Your Block Off.
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3: 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It's new from Waddington's.
4: Oh, good. I never got a chance to play that. And down 2-8. It's Denise.

0: What about that then? Denise LaSalle's version of that song reached number 6 on the UK singles chart during the summer of 85, as we've identified. It also charted at number 79 on the US Hot R&B Songs chart. It had a strong presence in European charts as well. And for our final virtual gift tonight, a lovely martini.
1: Martini, extra dry. The cool, crisp taste shines through. Have it with or without. With friends. With pleasure. Martini, extra dry. It's there to be discovered.
0: And we did discover it. And up 3 places to 9 is Jackie Graham.

The wonderful Jackie Graham and Round and Around, bringing 1985 to a close. And of course, we'll do Golden Years again, if you like, at the same time, same place next week. But how have you been getting on with the Looney Spoons game? Hopefully pretty well. So I played you a song backwards. Had some very distinctive elements, don't you think? It was from the late 1970s. Lots of wonderful clues in there. I wanted the title and the artist. Shall we rewind it and see what it was like the right way round? It was, of course, The Buggles' Video Killed the Radio Star.

Born, of course, in the late 1970s, 1979 to be exact, The Buggles and Video Killed the Radio Star, the answer to Looney Spoons. I think we've got The Treasure Hunt coming back next week, actually, if I can get this one right. Mark said the summer of 1985, he had started his first job and he absolutely loved it. Really great memories for him. That will just about do it for this edition of The Music Machine. I very much hope you've enjoyed it. I definitely have. And if you'd like to join me, I'll be back at the same time, same place next week. Thanks for listening. Bye-bye, everybody.

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1: Firefighters in the UK and Europe continue to battle blazes. Liz Whittaker has the details.
2: In Scotland, the First Minister's held a meeting of his government's resilience room after police declared a wildfire in the Cairngorms National Park, a major incident. In Essex, crews say they'll be working into the weekend at a fire at a large industrial unit between East Hanningfield and Rettenden. And massive forest fires have forced the evacuation of 200,000 people in southwestern France and central Spain, with residents fleeing towns near Madrid and Bordeaux.
1: A French foreign minister is urging tourists not to cancel their travel plans, but to make sure they stay well informed. A mother of a trans woman who took her own life has said more children are going to die unless the new prime minister acts. Alice Lipman, who was 20, had spent over 1,000 days waiting for gender-affirming care when she took her own life in May 2022. New testing kits are being rolled out by police in London to crack down on illegal e-bikes and e-scooters. The tech measures whether the vehicles can go faster than the limit of 15.5 miles an hour. Here's Superintendent Luke Baldock.
3: In the last kind of 6 or 7 months, we've seized more bikes than we seized in the entirety of last year. So the current total is around 4,500 bikes taken off the streets of London that have been deemed to be illegal.
1: Anti-war protesters gathered outside the main gates of RAF Fairford to call on Prime Minister Andy Burnham to withdraw the use of UK military bases from the US's war with Iran. So far, the UK has allowed the US to launch defensive operations from British bases hosting American personnel and aircraft, whilst refusing to cooperate in offensive operations against Iran. And Lewis Hamilton will start fifth for the Hungarian Grand Prix after receiving a three-place grid penalty for impeding. Championship leader Kimi Antonelli has also been handed a three-place grid drop for failing to slow under yellow flags and will start seventh. Lando Norris took pole position with Charles Leclerc alongside him. From Radio News Hub, I'm Johnny Holmes. Patchy rain will affect central, northern and western areas this evening, clearer in the northeast and a little rain in the southeast, breezy but mild, with lows of 15 degrees.
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0: One of Neil Diamond's roadies wrote the song, but Neil Diamond didn't want it. So it was passed over to the Bellamy Brothers, and they took it to number one on the Billboard Hot 100 in 1976. Let Your Love Flow. It's my heart. So what do we got? The best songs, the biggest songs. Just loads of great music and fabulous memories from back in the day. From the 50s to the 20s and everything in between. It's the greatest hits of music.
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0: So how are you doing? Are you ready for a couple of hours of the greatest hits from down through the years? Lucy's revved up, and so am I, and we're ready to play them. What would you like to hear? Well, do get in touch and let us know what to play.

of a song called Relax. You might think of Frankie Goes to Hollywood from 1983. Mika, though, had a big hit with Relax, Take It Easy. It was 2007. Okay, let's get into our future greatest hits now. If you could take me back. And we start with the brand new track from Kygo collaborating with Max McKnown. And

three brand new songs for you. We started with Kygo and Max McNone and Take Me Back, then Shania Twain's back on the scene with Josh Homme. Their collaboration is Faded Blue Jeans, and Adam Lambert has a new

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0: 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That's my email. If you'd like to get in touch with me and Lucy,

classic expression, you're a poet and you don't know it. I want you. What a cast of characters there, from Bob Dylan, the guilty undertaker, the lonesome organ grinder, the drunken politician weeping, the Queen of Spades, and many, many more. Going back to 1966, and

It was a song written by Paul McCartney. He got the name Eleanor from the actress Eleanor Braun, who appeared in the Beatles' 1965 film Help. And what a hit it was in 1966.

0: we've had some great hits so far on the first hour of the Greatest Hits of Music, kicking off with the Bellamy Brothers and Let Your Love Flow. Then it was Mika and Relax, Take It Easy. From the charts of 2026, Anotra 54 Ultra and Talk to You. Then from 1966, Bob Dylan, I Want You, and the Beatles, Eleanor Rigby. And from Madonna's Confessions 2 album, the brand new song from the charts of 2026, Madonna and Martin Garrix together. And the song is Bizarre. The Greatest Hits of
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It was straight in at number one for Girls Aloud and The Promise after they performed it on The X Factor back in 2008.

top 10 from 1980 with a song that was written for Cliff Richard by Alan Tarney, his producer, together with Leo Sayer. Maybe that was recorded in such a high key because of Leo. Before that, it was The Promise from Girls Aloud back to 2008 and their big number one from that year on the greatest hits of music. It's a

0: The greatest hits of music in a moment, the Mystery TV theme tune.
1: One ticket, please. Lord have mercy, everybody's here. Hey, what's going on, man? Yeah, she's at home.

the smooth sounds of Barry White from 1976 and let the music play. Okay, let's do the Mystery TV theme tune now. Okay, this is a TV theme. Familiar to those of you who remember UK TV of the 80s and 90s. It's a dating game show. Made for ITV, seen around the world. And the format was that three singles of the same sex were introduced to the audience. They were then asked a question by a single individual of the opposite sex who could hear but not see them to choose with whom to go on a date. It was a Saturday night show, a big and huge success.

So the story goes that music impresario Clive Davis, who sadly passed away a few weeks ago and was the guy that discovered Whitney Houston, he had put the word out that he was looking for an up-tempo song for Whitney Houston. Billy Steinberg and Tom Kelly put their hands up. They'd written for Madonna, for Heart, The Pretenders, Cyndi Lauper, and so on. And they were the ones that came up with So Emotional. So have you figured out yet our mystery TV theme tune? Those opening bars are so familiar to those of you who remember the show when it ran from 1985 to 2003 on ITV, Seen Around the World. They made 373 episodes over 18 series. The show was presented by Cilla Black. And the voice of the show was Our Graham, Graham Skidmore. It was a dating show. It was a family show. It aired, yes, on a Saturday night to huge acclaim. Well, definitely huge audiences. Did you figure it out? Oh, so familiar indeed. It was Blind Date.

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his day job, so to speak, was a member of Genesis, but by night he was a solo artist. And there is his big hit from 1992, Mike and the Mechanics, Mike Rutherford, and Everybody Gets a Second Chance.

Well, catching up now with some more showbiz and celebrity stories, and Elton John is bringing his Farewell Yellow Brick Road Tour back for two final shows in Mexico City this October. The concerts make up for dates cancelled during the pandemic, with Elton saying it's a meaningful chance to finally say goodbye to fans there after completing more than 300 farewell performances worldwide. Oasis are planning another UK return next year, including 12 nights at Manchester's Etihad Stadium and 6 concerts at Knebworth. Reports suggest the reunited band will also play additional European dates. Their song Wonderwall was an unofficial anthem during England's World Cup campaign, with Noel Gallagher's full approval. And Dolly Parton will celebrate her 81st birthday with the Broadway opening of Dolly, a True Original Musical. The production features brand new songs alongside some of her classic hits, including Jolene, 9 to 5, and I Will Always Love You, and tells the story of her extraordinary life and career. It will open in January next year.

old Chaka Khan with a 70s disco classic from 1978. Just love it. I'm every woman. So happy that sound. Okay, let's dig into the birthday file now and say happy birthday for this week to Shoggy, to Simon, Greg, Jim, to Sean, to Andy, Danny, and Nicola. And also to you if it's your birthday. Happy birthday to all of you. What are you planning? What are you getting up to? How are you planning to celebrate that birthday? I hope you're going to do something crazy, something outlandish, maybe something that you've never done before. And most of all, you should make sure that you've got a large slice of birthday cake in your hand.

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2: And there is more. We're off again with another hour of the best of the last 50 years, the greatest hits of

0: Love the Energy. Dan Hartman's very first hit back in 1978. And of course, he went on to a big hit with I Can Dream About You in 84. It's the sound of the 60s, the 70s, the 80s, and right up to today. The tunes you remember, the hits you love, from the soundtrack of your life. 2 hours every week, we bring you the greatest hits of music.
1: The greatest hits of music.
0: Hope you're feeling good, feeling fine. We are so, that's me and Lucy, playing some of our favourites.
1: You're a

two from the 70s kick us off this hour. Dan Hartman from 78, and that, one of Foreigner's greatest. I love that track. From 77, that is Cold as Ice. Okay, let's do the movie minute now. Well, if you're looking for something to watch, then here are some of the films out there or streaming online right now. And starting with one of the greatest hits of the movies. And it is The Dirty Dozen, the classic 1967 war film starring Lee Marvin as a rebellious U.S. Army major tasked with leading 12 convicted killers. Training them for a dangerous mission behind enemy lines, he prepares them for a near-suicidal assault before D-Day. It is The Dirty Dozen. Well, coming up to date now, and 72 Hours stars Kevin Hart in this comedy as a 40-year-old executive accidentally swept into a wild three-day bachelor party with a group of 20-somethings. Mistaken identity leads to chaos as he struggles to survive an unforgettable weekend. It is 72 Hours. And War Driver stars Dane DeHaan in this crime thriller as a young hacker drawn into stealing millions from an unsuspecting woman. As the cyber heist spirals out of control, he finds himself trapped in a deadly game where every move could be his last. It is War Driver starring Dane DeHaan. Our other selections this time, 72 Hours starring Kevin Hart, and The Dirty Dozen, the classic 1967 war film starring Lee Marvin.

she just knows how to write a catchy tune, doesn't she? From Toy Story 5, her latest success, Taylor Swift, and I Knew It, I Knew You. It's the greatest hits of music. James Ross at greatesthitsofmusic.com. We'd love for you to get in touch with us like Joe did. The greatest hits of music. James Ross. And for you, Joe, oh yes, the special

Back to 2004, though, of course, the song dates much earlier than that. Satellite of Love, the Dab Hands remix, and Lou Reed.

The song was written for the 1967 movie The Happening. It was the title track. The film starred Anthony Quinn, George Maharis, Michael Parks, Robert Walker Jr. and Faye Dunaway. The film itself flopped, but the song went to number one for the Supremes in the US and gave them their 10th chart topper on the Billboard Hot 100.

that amazing songwriting and producing team, Holland Dozier Holland, were behind the very first hit on Motown for the Isley Brothers and This Old Heart of Mine. It was also their last top 40 hit with the label as

0: Let's count down through the songs that we've heard so far this hour on the Greatest Hits of Music. Dan Hartman gave us Instant Replay to kick off. Then it was Foreigner, Cold as Ice. Her global number one, Taylor Swift from Toy Story 5. I Knew It, I Knew You from the charts of 2026. Then it was Lou Reed and the Dab Hands remix of The Satellite of Love. And from the 60s, Diana Ross and the Supremes, The Happening. And the Isley Brothers, This Old Heart of Mine. And from their brand new album, the Rolling Stones are back in the charts of 2026. That is their current one. It's Mr. Charm. The greatest hits of
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0: This is the Greatest Hits of Music with James Ross. Classic hits, classic memories from down through the years.

0: The track first came out in 1979 from Marshall Crenshaw and the Handsome, Ruthless and Stupid Band. But it was 1986 when Owen Paul took it into the top of the charts. My favourite, Waste of Time.
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Number one on the Billboard Hot 100 in 1977, Glen Campbell and Southern Nights. Well, around the world, number ones at the moment, Die Die from Shakira and Burna Boy is number one in Germany, Sweden, Switzerland, and on the Europe official Top 100. And this song is number one in the US, Canada, Australia, and New Zealand.

incredible success of Ella Langley and Choosing Texas. She has had 33 weeks on the Hot Country Songs chart at number one and 14 weeks at the top of the Billboard Hot 100. That must be one of the longest runs on the US chart at number one ever. Okay, let's go back now for a number one from the 80s, from 1983.

smash of three number ones in a row. Glen Campbell, number one from 1977 on the Billboard Hot 100, and Southern Nights. Ella Langley, incredible run at the moment in the US on the Hot Country Songs chart and the Billboard Hot 100. And Choosing Texas, and there from 1983, Duran Duran, as we affectionately know them, and Is There Something I Should Know.

Hard to believe that it's 14 years ago that Ollie Murs had a hit with that song, A Troublemaker. Well, also hard to believe, perhaps for some, that Spain won the World Cup. But belatedly, congratulations to them. What a great job.

Well, catching up now with some more showbiz and celebrity stories, and Jay-Z kicked off three nights at New York's Yankee Stadium with surprise guests, including Beyoncé and daughter Blue Ivy and Alicia Keys. Beyoncé wowed the crowd on Can't Knock the Hustle, while Blue Ivy received an ovation after playing piano on Feeling It. Jay closed with the New York anthem Empire State of Mind alongside Alicia Keys. Madonna has made UK chart history after Confessions 2 debuted at number one, her 13th chart-topping album. She's the first UK female artist to score a UK number one album in five different decades, while also drawing level with Elvis on the all-time leaderboard. Confessions 2 features hits like Danceteria and Bring Your Love with Sabrina Carpenter. And the Rolling Stones have been reflecting on their longevity, with Keith Richards describing his partnership with Mick Jagger as, quote, a marriage of a kind. Speaking to Apple Music, the band also praised Paul McCartney's contributions to their new album Foreign Tongues and insisted they're still eager to keep recording and touring whenever the opportunity comes along. When I-

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1: Firefighters in the UK and Europe continue to battle blazes. Liz Whittaker has the details.
2: In Scotland, the First Minister's held a meeting of his government's resilience room after police declared a wildfire in the Cairngorms National Park a major incident. In Essex, crews say they'll be working into the weekend at a fire at a large industrial unit between East Hanningfield and Rettenden. And massive forest fires have forced the evacuation of 200,000 people in southwestern France and central Spain, with residents fleeing towns near Madrid and Bordeaux.
1: A French foreign minister is urging tourists not to cancel their travel plans, but to make sure they stay well informed. A mother of a trans woman who took her own life has said more children are going to die unless the new prime minister acts. Alice Lippman, who was 20, had spent over 1,000 days waiting for gender-affirming care when she took her own life in May 2022. New testing kits are being rolled out by police in London to crack down on illegal e-bikes and e-scooters. The tech measures whether the vehicles can go faster than the limit of 15.5 miles an hour. Here's Superintendent Luke Baldock.
3: In the last kind of 6 or 7 months, we've seized more bikes than we seized in the entirety of last year. So the current total is around 4,500 bikes taken off the streets of London that have been deemed to be illegal.
1: Anti-war protesters gathered outside the main gates of RAF Fairford to call on Prime Minister Andy Burnham to withdraw the use of UK military bases from the US's war with Iran. So far, the UK has allowed the US to launch defensive operations from British bases hosting American personnel and aircraft, whilst refusing to cooperate in offensive operations against Iran. And Lewis Hamilton will start fifth for the Hungarian Grand Prix after receiving a three-place grid penalty for impeding. Championship leader Kimi Antonelli has also been handed a three-place grid drop for failing to slow under yellow flags and will

0: start 7th. Lando Norris took pole position with Charles Leclerc alongside him. From Radio News Hub, I'm Johnny Holmes. Patchy rain will affect central, northern and western areas this evening. Clearer in the northeast and a little rain in the southeast. Breezy but mild, with lows of 15 degrees. Team
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1: The First Minister has asked for military aid from the UK government as residents in the Highland village of Nethy Bridge are evacuated due to a nearby wildfire. More than 500 firefighters have been tackling the blaze, which has raged in the Cairngorms National Park for the past 10 days and forced the evacuation of homes in the remote region. First Minister John Swinney has said the blaze remains a major and serious incident, but they are seeing an improved picture. Meanwhile, three fire engines and two officer vehicles were destroyed during a major fire and explosion at an industrial site in Essex on Friday. 20 firefighters were taken to hospital, with four treated for minor injuries and the rest discharged after precautionary checks. Rick Hilton is Chief Fire Officer at Essex County Fire and Rescue Service. He says the blaze has now been tamed.
2: The incident is now under control. Although firefighters will remain at the scene, dealing with the remaining hotspots and supporting the transition into the recovery phase.
1: More than a dozen people have been arrested after violence erupted in Glasgow between anti-immigration and anti-racism protesters. Police chased and held back Unite the Clans demonstrators who ran towards an anti-fascist group, with many on both sides wearing masks. Some 15 arrests have been made, including for possession of an offensive weapon, assault, a breach of the peace, obstruction and resisting arrest.
3: It can affect people's perception of reality. It can affect the way that people behave, and it can be very distressing, and that's why we want to challenge stigma and discrimination, because we want people to feel comfortable to come forward if they are experiencing any of the symptoms.
1: That was Ian Callaghan from Rethink Mental Illness on Schizophrenia Awareness Day. It's about challenging assumptions around the condition and encouraging open conversations. And Strictly Come Dancing has revealed the five new professional dancers joining the programme's 2026 edition. Alexandra Iseva, Christian Priore, Lothabo Monometsi, Maddie Inglesby and Mark Carmelita are in. From Radio News Hub, I'm Johnny Holmes. Patchy rain will affect central, northern and western areas this evening, clearer in the northeast and a little rain in the southeast, breezy but mild, with lows of 15 degrees.
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0: whether I like this bird. It's not like last time, is it? Whose daft idea was this?
1: Yours. These chaps are too tight.
0: You think you've got problems? You're not wearing corsets and a hobble skirt. And mind where you step. Come on, let's do this.
2: Okay. If you're looking for breezy tunes to make your day easy where the sound is terrific, then let me be specific.
0: Yes?
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0: 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So the music doesn't ever stop. 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
1: 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And our shows can always make it pop.
0: Together. 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We think you'll come back for more. He's spinning the platters where great music matters. We're here both night and day. The sound of your work and play. 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
2: What's going on with the chains? 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
0: 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I can't think what else it could have been.
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1: Firefighters in the UK and Europe continue to battle blazes. Liz Whittaker has the details.
2: In Scotland, the First Minister's held a meeting of his government's resilience room after police declared a wildfire in the Cairngorms National Park a major incident. In Essex, crews say they'll be working into the weekend at a fire at a large industrial unit between East Hanningfield and Rettenden. And massive forest fires have forced the evacuation of 200,000 people in southwestern France and central Spain, with residents fleeing towns near Madrid and Bordeaux.
1: A French foreign minister is urging tourists not to cancel their travel plans, but to make sure they stay well informed. A mother of a trans woman who took her own life has said more children are going to die unless the new prime minister acts. Alice Lipman, who was 20, had spent over 1,000 days waiting for gender-affirming care when she took her own life in May 2022. New testing kits are being rolled out by police in London to crack down on illegal e-bikes and e-scooters. The tech measures whether the vehicles can go faster than the limit of 15.5 miles an hour. Here's Superintendent Luke Baldock.
3: In the last kind of 6 or 7 months, we've seized more bikes than we seized in the entirety of last year. So the current total is around 4,500 bikes taken off the streets of London that have been deemed to be illegal.
1: Anti-war protesters gathered outside the main gates of RAF Fairford to call on Prime Minister Andy Burnham to withdraw the use of UK military bases from the US's war with Iran. So far, the UK has allowed the US to launch defensive operations from British bases hosting American personnel and aircraft, whilst refusing to cooperate in offensive operations against Iran. And Lewis Hamilton will start fifth for the Hungarian Grand Prix after receiving a three-place grid penalty for impeding. Championship leader Kimi Antonelli has also been handed a three-place grid drop for failing to slow under yellow flags and will start seventh. Lando Norris took pole position with Charles Leclerc alongside him. From Radio News Hub, I'm Johnny Holmes. Patchy rain will affect central, northern and western areas this evening, clearer in the northeast and a little rain in the southeast, breezy but mild, with lows of 15 degrees.
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5: Welcome to the 10-in-1 team machine. Please insert your coin and the machine type will be selected.